0: Escoitas Quack FM.
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1: I'm not giving up yet.
2: I'm not giving up yet.
3: I'm not giving up yet.
4: I'm not giving up yet.
5: He sees. I'm not giving up yet.
6: Keep it to one goal.

0: I'm not giving up yet.
1: Many people have pains in their lives. They've been so disappointed, so broken, almost lost the desire to even live. Been rejected many times, I've been disappointed many times, I've been failed many times. Whether you're going through darkness, there's a future, there's a way forward, there's hope.
2: Well, how I do this, I'm not giving up.
1: We will make it.
2: I'm not giving up.
3: I'm not giving up yet.
4: I'm not giving up yet.
2: Don't know how I'll get there. I'm not giving up.
5: Not giving up yet.
2: I'm not giving up.
6: I'm not giving up yet.

Welcome to Sadness. The temperature is unbearable until you

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True evil is when destroying your opponent, hurting him, means to you more than your own.

You wanna do what? You wanna do what? On my face. Okay. You wanna do what? You wanna do what? On my face.

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And the dawn dries her lover's eyes. No more tears, they are gone. Just believe this will always be.

0: 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So you wander the golden streets. You're where you started.
1: Escoitas Quack FM.